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1: Good morning. I'm Kyle Moore. Keith Regional SPCA has hit another roadblock in their plans to get a new building under construction. An appeal was filed against their development approval. The matter will now proceed to the Subdivision Appeal Board. In a statement, the SPCA says they are still committed to seeing this project take place. Some of the warm weather has led to more wildfires getting sparked in the region. A number of out-of-control fires currently in northwestern Alberta, including one just west of High Level. One near High Level is only about 20 hectares in size. The cause of that fire is still under investigation. RSP's weekly wanted file placed the area looking for Dylan Stan Fraser. Last known whereabouts was where he was known for activities in Grand Prairie. Authorities say he could be spotted in the Peace region. Police who do not approach, just call 911. Get the poster on our app. The growth of the satellite office of the Canadian Mental Health Association was on display earlier this week at Peace River. Brent Taylor is the president of the Northwest region of the CMHA. As the partnership now present between Beyond the Heart Clubhouse and the association will benefit both parties.
2: They were slowing a little bit, and with the whole government restructuring, they had big questions and uncertainties. So they've decided to disband their entity and merge into CMHA. Mm. And that's big news for us because I think they've got 60 members, but that can grow. We brought a van for them to actually pick up and deliver members, and we can probably increase the membership, and that increases everything.
1: Taylor also says the interest for residents makes that growth continue. Take a look at your weather. Heat warnings in the Mackenzie again today with several areas getting near 30 degrees. Could be some shower activity, possible thunderstorms in store for this afternoon. Looks like around the middle of next week is when we could see some cooler temperatures and more rainfall. In sports, Wheat Belt Baseball Day with a couple of close games last night. Manning Mets got a 9-7 win over the Peace River Stampeders. Both those teams now with 500 records. Meanwhile, the Ryecroft Rage winning 15-13 over the Grimshaw Huskies. In the Major Leagues, Joey Loperfido scored the tie-breaking run on Jeff Hoffman's errant pickoff throw in the eighth inning. Houston Astros beat the Toronto Blue Jays 3-1. Astros have won 6 of the last 8, only a game back of the Jays for the last playoff spot in the AL. In the World Cup, some good news and bad news for Team Canada. Bad news was a 2-1 loss to Switzerland, saw the Swiss finish first at Group B. The good news is Canada has clinched a spot in the knockout stage. Canada will face South Africa in the round of 32 on Sunday. For more of these stories, visit our website and download the app for local news delivered straight to your phone. For Trending 55, I'm Kyle Moore.
0: He's all about the bass, the treble, and everything in between. Guaranteed to make your ears tingle and your jokes cringe. He doesn't just talk the talk. He also trips over his words and occasionally spills coffee on our keyboards. Again! Get ready to pump up the volume, shake your groove thing, and maybe even do a little air guitar. Buckle up. It's Gomes time.
3: Good morning, everybody. It is a thrilling Thursday. Crazy. We're already on Thursday this week, and we've got a fantastic show in store for you. We, of course, are talking about all things interesting online and happening in our communities, as well as bringing in Crazy James. So look forward to that. We're also going to be talking about a ticket giveaway happening today. So make sure you're following us on our Face Radio Facebook page to enter in for that. Have yourself a great morning.

Jared here with you at Kix FM Mornings. You just heard Justin Bieber with Daisies, and we got a rare look into Justin's life, more specifically his son Jack's life. It's kind of a rarity for us to see any bit about his son online, which is kind of a good thing. You know, keeping some of these kids' lives a little more private is probably for the best, but, you know, if we know a lot about these celebrities, we are curious about their kids just a little bit. And Hailey Bieber posted to her socials showing the back of both of their heads as Justin had his son Jack on his lap, both playing the piano. And she captioned it saying, "Have you ever seen two heads be so similar, with both their heads of hair being the exact same shade of color as they're both playing the piano, following in his dad's footsteps," which is just absolutely adorable. And then she also posted a picture of him taking him out fishing as well. You know, just classic dad activity. So, you know, good to know. Justin Bieber just being a good dad out there. We got Spin Doctors, Two Princes right here on Kix FM.

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1: Jared here with you, taking a look at a little bit of trivia this morning. Asking the question, what can jump on average 5 feet? What's making those hops? What's making those jumps? Because 5 feet is quite a height, I'll be honest with you. And if you can jump 5 feet, that's pretty good. You should join a basketball team. But we're asking you, what do you think can jump on average 5 feet? And so far, we have Sheldon saying ants, which I think I'd be a little scared if there's ants jumping 5 feet. We also had Jamie say kids, but specifically the long jump. Ooh, okay. Yeah, not vertically, but horizontally. I'll give you that. But what do you think the answer is? Leave a comment on our Facebook page for your chance to win a Gomes goodie bag. We'll be giving you the answer to that just after 8 o'clock.

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We got some tickets to give away to Amanda Marshall's concert, which is coming up here November 12th. Tickets for this are going on sale tomorrow. 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Just head on down there, leave a comment letting us know your favorite Amanda Marshall song for your chance to win a pair of tickets to the show. 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But as for today, make sure you enter on our Facebook page for your chance to win early. This is going to be happening at the Ovintiv Event Center in Dawson Creek, once again, November 12th. Right now, we got Shaggy with Angel here on Kix FM.

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1: Good morning. I'm Kyle Moore. Heat warnings continue to pop up in sections of northwestern Alberta as the summer begins. Temperatures nudging 30 degrees today will do so for the rest of this week and into the weekend. Officials are advising residents to be careful if in the sun for an extended period of time. Students in northwestern Alberta very excited with it being the last day of school today and tomorrow. Excitement may spill over into forgetting about the rules of the road. It means motorists still need to take care when traveling in school zones. Patrols may still be visible, and penalties in the zones are quite stiff. New programs, new partnerships are being presented at the satellite office of the Canadian Mental Health Association at Peace River. Brent Taylor, president of the Northwest Region of the CMHA, says expansion is in an ideal location.
2: We have a really large geometric region, and Peace River is a perfect place for us to expand into. And so we've been growing it for a couple of years now, and we're probably going to reintroduce what we did a couple of years ago, which is a bring your auction items type donation where they can bring something other than cash to donate to the cause, and it seems like a good fit.
1: Taylor stresses that the marketing is equaling growth. Town of Fairview has officially opened their tennis and pickleball courts for residents to enjoy. Pickleball lines and portable nets have been added, creating a shared space for both disciplines. Take a look at your weather. Heat warnings in the Mackenzie again today. Several areas getting near 30 degrees. Could see some shower activity, possible thunderstorms in store for this afternoon. Looks like around the middle of next week, we could see some cooler temperatures and more rainfall. In sports, Wheat Belt Baseball League, a couple of close games last night. Manning Mets got a 9-7 win over the Peace River Stampeders. Both those teams now with 500 records. Meanwhile, the Rycroft Rage winning 15-13 over the Grimshaw Huskies. In the Major Leagues, Joey Loperfido scored the tie-breaking run at Jeff Hoffman's errant pickoff throw in the eighth inning. The Houston Astros beat the Toronto Blue Jays 3-1. Astros won six of their last eight, only a game back at the Jays for the last playoff spot in the AL. In the World Cup, some good news and some bad news for Team Canada. Bad news was a 2-1 loss to Switzerland, saw the Swiss finish first in Group B. The good news is Canada has clinched a spot at the knockout stage. Canada will face South Africa in the round of 32 on Sunday. For more of these stories, visit our website and download the app for local news delivered straight to your phone. 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
1: 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Sarda Ag Research has their 40th Anniversary Ag Showcase happening August 5th and 6th in Donnelly. There'll be educational seminars, a crop tour, and other events happening. 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

It's kind of been confirmed now that one of the biggest games releasing this year, GTA 6, isn't going to even have a disc in the box if you buy it, which has a lot of people kind of treasuring their physical media. And it seems like younger generations are bringing back more physical and older media, with some still buying cassette tapes and, you know, playing them. Some are going back to dolls and even trinkets or print media. And some are even going back to flip phones or even handheld gaming devices. Devices like classic Game Boys or even the DS, because even though the newer ones are nice, they've gotten really big and bulky compared to how small and compact gaming devices used to be. So a lot of older tech has been coming back in a lot of younger people's lives, some that maybe haven't even grown up with it, but kind of almost feel slightly nostalgic or just kind of reminisce about the times that they heard of, that they wish they could have been a part of. So is there a piece of tech you wish would come back that you think, hey, you know what, this was pretty cool, more people should use this thing again? Let me know on that Modern Paint and Decor text line, as we've got more great music for you here, KIX FM.

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Only 1 in 6 million couples ever reach this milestone, which is kind of crazy. This couple has reached 80 years of marriage, and they're still going strong, which is kind of crazy. They both recently turned 99 years old, which means they got married when they were just 19 years old and have been married ever since, which is such a powerful kind of love and, you know, something I feel like everyone strives for. Maybe one day. I don't know if I'll ever hit that 80-year milestone. I've passed the age of 19 at this point. But hey, you know what? I think a solid 70 would still be pretty good. Either way, how long have you been married to your partner, or how long do you hope to be married for? Let me know over on our Modern Paint and Decor text line 624-1061. And of course, congrats to the happy couple out there.

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1: Good morning. I'm Kyle Moore. Peace Regional SPCA has hit another roadblock in their plans to get a new building under construction. An appeal was filed against their development approval. The matter will now proceed to the Subdivision Appeal Board. In a statement, the SPCA says they are still committed to seeing this project take place. Some of the warm weather has led to more wildfires getting sparked in the region. A number of out-of-control fires currently in northwestern Alberta, including one just west of High Level. One near High Level is only about 20 hectares in size. The cause of that fire is still under investigation. RSP's weekly wanted file placed the area looking for Dylan Stan Fraser. Last known whereabouts was where he was known for activities in Grand Prairie. Authorities say he could be spotted in the Peace region. Police say do not approach, just call 911. Get the poster on our app. The growth of the satellite office of the Canadian Mental Health Association was on display earlier this week at Peace River. Brent Taylor is the president of the Northwest region of the CMHA. As the partnership now present between Beyond the Heart Clubhouse and the association will benefit both parties.
2: They were slowing a little bit, and with the whole government restructuring, they had big questions and uncertainties. So they've decided to disband their entity and merge into CMHA. Mm. And that's big news for us because I think they've got 60 members, but that can grow. We brought a van for them to actually pick up and deliver members, and we can probably increase the membership, and that increases everything.
1: Taylor also says the interest for residents makes that growth continue. Take a look at your weather. Heat warnings in the Mackenzie again today with several areas getting near 30 degrees. Could be some shower activity, possible thunderstorms in store for this afternoon. Looks like around the middle of next week is when we could see some cooler temperatures and more rainfall. In sports, Wheat Belt Baseball Day with a couple of close games last night. Manning Mets got a 9-7 win over the Peace River Stampeders. Both those teams now with 500 records. Meanwhile, the Rycroft Rage winning 15-13 over the Grimshaw Huskies. In the major leagues, Joey Loperfido scored the tie-breaking run on Jeff Hoffman's errant pickoff throw in the eighth inning. Houston Astros beat the Toronto Blue Jays 3-1. Astros have won six of the last eight, only a game back of the Jays for the last playoff spot in the AL. In the World Cup, some good news and bad news for Team Canada. Bad news was a 2-1 loss to Switzerland, saw the Swiss finish first in Group B. The good news is Canada has clinched a spot in the knockout stage. Canada will face South Africa in the round of 32 on Sunday. For more of these stories, visit our website and download the app for local news delivered straight to your phone. For Trending 55, I'm Kyle Moore.

here with you. Kicks FM Mornings is right now. We're taking a look at your roads. How are they doing here around the region? Overall, nothing too crazy. But as for your weather, it's hot. Most areas around the region are going to be hitting around 30 degrees. We have a heat warning for high level and surrounding area as it is getting above 30 degrees here. Most areas also expecting rain, so it is going to be potentially a bit wet, muggy, and risk of thunderstorm as well. Today and tomorrow, rain expected potentially on Saturday and going into next week as well. But that temperature might start cooling down a little bit by next week. But our average low throughout the evenings is only looking at about 15 degrees. So that is what we're looking at for your roads and weather, which is, of course, driven by Peace Auto Supply, your Napa Auto Parts dealer on the West Hill Peace River. That's Napa Know-How.

Jared here with Kix FM Mornings, and there's this ongoing sentiment online where the younger generation can't relax because they feel like they were taught that rest is almost wasteful, and that hustle culture is such a prominent thing. Now, there's all kinds of numbers online, but there was an actual survey that was done and found that about 40% of Gen Z and 35% of millennials reported feeling stressed or anxious most of the time, and they said that about 66% of millennials reported moderate or high levels of burnout, due to just everything going on. Which I was having this conversation recently with some people about how there's just so much going on in our modern world. We're constantly connected, constantly being updated through technology, constantly seeing things, ads and flashes of content put in front of us. You know, back in the day, although people might have worked for a lot longer, there was almost less going on, because when you farmed and, you know, worked out in the fields, you would go out, you know, do some stuff in the morning, come back when it was too hot during the middle of the day, go back throughout the evening and do a few things here or there, and all the work would get done and everything would happen. But see, now there's people working multiple jobs, hustling part-time, and if you aren't making your hobbies make you money, is it even worth doing? The answer is yes. Yes, it should still be worth doing, because you still need to take time for yourself and make sure you have time to rest and recover. And sometimes things can just be for fun. But it's tough. It's tough out there. How do you feel about this whole situation? Let me know on that Modern Paint and Decor text line, 624-1061. So we got Alicia Cara here, Kix FM.

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0: That was Bruno Mars risking it all here on Kix FM Mornings. Jared Gomes hanging out with you right now as we are celebrating birthdays, anniversaries, and cool things going on. We're talking about it all here on the morning show. So what do we have going on here today? Well, it is National Goat's Cheese Day. I know that one is a very controversial cheese. Some people really love it. Some people absolutely hate it. But something everyone can get behind is strawberry parfaits, because it's also National Strawberry Parfait Day. So I guess eat both of those. Probably not at the same time, though, because that might be weird. We got this actress who is now turning 20 years old. She has been doing quite a lot these last few years, being in quite a few films. Got her start on kind of Young Sheldon. She was in a few different series as well, but this is McKenna Grace turning now 20 years old. Here's a clip of her in Five Nights at Freddy's 2.
1: You're thinking of the franchise location. This is the original.
0: And we also have this actress who is well known for her role in The Office.
2: Sometimes the clothes at Gap Kids are just too flashy, so I'm forced to go to the American Girl store and order clothes for large colonial dolls.
0: That is Angela Kinsey, who plays Angela in The Office. That is what we got for celebrity birthdays. But, of course, if you're celebrating something, let us know over on our Face Radio Facebook page. We'd love to hear from you, as well as, of course, celebrate with you. And well, I'll give you an awesome birthday shout-out thanks to our pals over at KFC in Peace River, where they have their Zinger Drip lineup, bold, saucy, and dripping with flavor. Sandwich, popcorn, or hot wings, grab yours at KFC downtown Peace River, where they're open daily at 11 for dine-in, drive-thru, delivery, and a takeout. And we do have one birthday going on here today. Candace is wishing their niece Madison a happy birthday here today. So all of us here at the station would love to do the same, and hopefully have a fantastic birthday out there. Eat lots of cake, have lots of presents, and have yourself a fantastic day. We got one last celebrity birthday, and this singer is turning a year older today. Originally had his birthday in 2002, is now turning 24 years old. That is, of course, Benson Boone, which is celebrating his birthday here today. So here is his song, Beautiful Things, on All Night Music, Kix FM.

0: Jared Gomes here with you, Kicks FM Mornings. We got Kyle Moore here joining us in the studio, giving us a little tease on what's coming up here at 8 o'clock.
1: Well, one of the big things we're talking about here include the Peace Regional SPCA. Unfortunately, hit another delay in their plans to get a new building under construction. There was an appeal filed against their development permit, so there's some more processes they got to go through there. We get the full story on that on the Kicks FM app. We're also talking about, obviously, with some of the warmer weather we've had recently, that's led to some more wildfires starting to pop up around northwestern Alberta with some of the dry conditions. Nothing super big as of yet, but, obviously, we're going to be keeping an eye on that in the newsroom. Meanwhile, in sports, Wheat Belt Baseball League, we had a pair of games last night, and also World Cup soccer action. Canada lost to Switzerland, but they still clinch a spot in the knockout rounds. Round of 32, they'll be facing South Africa on Sunday.
0: Oh, look forward to that. And we have our Bully Electrical and Controls shocking fact posted on our Facebook page, where today we're asking everyone what can jump on average 5 feet. You got any guesses for this one?
1: Well, I'm thinking about animals that jump around a bunch. How about kangaroos?
0: Ooh, that's a really good guess. We'll be giving you the answer to that after 8 o'clock. And speaking of 8 o'clock, top of the hour, we got a newscast coming up, so look forward to that for more news. We also got interviews, articles, and great information found on our app and website. That's kicks.fm.

0: Jared Gomes here with you, and we got Tam in the studio.
1: Hey.
0: Now, Tam, it is an ultra cool day today because we're giving away a pair of tickets to the Amanda Marshall Tour that is coming to the Ovintiv Event Center in Dawson Creek. And, I mean, live music and concerts in general are pretty awesome. I don't know. What are your thoughts?
1: I think they're really cool to go to. I find them sometimes a little bit overwhelming. There's just so much energy. It's so loud, but it's worth it though.
0: Yeah, one good tip that my parents taught me is always bring a pair of earplugs because especially if you go, you know, although the music is great, it can get very loud. And I do like hearing. I work in a very audio-focused industry.
1: Yeah.
0: So protecting your ears is important because even through the ear protection, you still hear the live music perfectly fine.
1: Oh, for sure.
0: Exactly. So it is going to be a good time there at the show. But if you want to win tickets, just let us know what is your favorite Amanda Marshall song over on our Facebook page. Leave a comment there for your chance to win tickets. And of course, the tickets will go on sale tomorrow at lakeviewtix.com, or you can give them a call at 250-782-7443 starting tomorrow. But as of now, we got more music to get to right here on Kix FM.

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1: Well, this weekend is looking to be a lot more sunnier in the Mackenzie compared to the Pisa Big Lakes. Pisa Big Lakes looking to have some cooler temperatures on the weekend with highs in the mid-20s. Some shower activity also likely to happen as well. Warm temperatures expected to continue in the Mackenzie will remain closer to 30 degrees for highs on the weekend. Next week is when things everywhere will get cooler. Highs of the 20s, along with some rainfall as well.
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6: It's almost time to turn off the early morning alarms, close the textbooks, and step away from the desks. 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

0: What's up, High Prairie? Here's James.
1: Stop being crazy!
2: Good morning.
3: Hey, what? On time?
4: Yeah, it's been, crazy week last time, because, last time I talked to you was before the North Country Fair, so how'd that whole thing go?
3: It rained.
4: Yeah, as expected. I feel like it always does.
3: It does, right? There's the 48th North Country Fair. It's rained at all of them except for four, so, and that's not me just making stuff up. That's true. It's, you know what? It was an absolutely amazing time. And, you know, people already say, wow, I can't wait until next year. Well, you gotta wait until next year. Great job to the organizers there. It was lots of fun. Anyway, so let's jump on with what we got going on this week here. Okay, so from 10 till noon over at the Children's Resource Center, we've got Play and Learn for the kids 0 to 6. Big Lakes County is going to have their barbecue today. Over at the office just on the west side of town there from 11 till 1. So go check that out. This afternoon, Youth Hub over at the Native Friendship Center from 4 to 8 for the teenagers there, 12 to 17. Tomorrow is Friday already. And there's going to be Trump and Whist over at the Golden Age Center here in town. That's at 1:30. It's the weekend. Mow your lawn, folks. I know I've got to mow mine. Oh, no. Sunday is going to be crib over at Golden Age Center at 1:30. On Monday, we're going to have over at the Children's Resource Center from 3:30 to 5:30. It's an after-school program. It's really after school because Friday's the last day of school. Yeah. But 8 to 12 on Monday over there. On Tuesday, we got drop-in coffee at the Golden Age Center from 10 till noon, and then we got a seniors drop-in coffee at the Friendship Center from 1 till 4, and Wednesday is somebody's birthday. Think about it.
4: Oh, Canada's birthday.
3: Ding, ding, ding, ding. Get this man a ring. So, check out your local events for what's going to be happening on Canada Day. And, hey, that's what we got going on this week.

0: from the Trending 55 newsroom. 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
1: Good morning. I'm Kyle Moore. Peace Regional SPCA has hit another roadblock in their plans to get a new building under construction. An appeal was filed against their development approval. The matter will now proceed to the Subdivision Appeal Board. In a statement, the SPCA says they are still committed to seeing this project take place. Some of the warm weather has led to more wildfires getting sparked in the region. A number of out-of-control fires currently in northwestern Alberta, including one just west of High Level. One near High Level is only about 20 hectares in size. The cause of that fire is still under investigation. RSP's weekly wanted file placed the area looking for Dylan Stan Fraser. Last known whereabouts was where he was noted for activities in Grand Prairie. Authorities say he could be spotted in the Peace region. Police who do not approach, just call 911. Get the poster on our app. The growth of the satellite office of the Canadian Mental Health Association was on display earlier this week at Peace River. Brent Taylor is the president of the Northwest region of the CMHA. Has the partnership now present between Beyond the Heart Clubhouse and the association will benefit both parties.
2: They were slowing a little bit, and with the whole government restructuring, they had big questions and uncertainties. So they've decided to disband their entity and merge into CMHA. Mm. And that's big news for us because I think they've got 60 members, but that can grow. We brought a van for them to actually pick up and deliver members, and we can probably increase the membership, and that increases everything.
1: Taylor also says the interest for residents makes that growth continue. Take a look at your weather. Heat warnings in the Mackenzie again today with several areas getting near 30 degrees. Could be some shower activity, possible thunderstorms in store for this afternoon. Looks like around the middle of next week is when we could see some cooler temperatures and more rainfall. In sports, Wheat Belt Baseball Day with a couple of close games last night. Manning Mets got a 9-7 win over the Peace River Stampeders. Both those teams now with 500 records. Meanwhile, the Ryecroft Rage winning 15-13 over the Grimshaw Huskies. In the Major Leagues, Joey Loperfido scored the tie-breaking run on Jeff Hoffman's errant pickoff throw in the eighth inning. Houston Astros beat the Toronto Blue Jays 3-1. Astros have won 6 of the last 8, only a game back of the Jays for the last playoff spot in the AL. In the World Cup, some good news and bad news for Team Canada. Bad news was a 2-1 loss to Switzerland, saw the Swiss finish first at Group B. The good news is Canada has clinched a spot in the knockout stage. Canada will face South Africa in the round of 32 on Sunday. For more of these stories, visit our website and download the app for local news delivered straight to your phone. For Trending 55, I'm Kyle Moore.
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Hozier Too Sweet, right here on Kix FM Mornings. We got the answer to today's Bully Electrical and Control's shocking fact of the day, as we were asking everyone, what can jump on average 5 feet? And we had some good answers here. I did like Kyle's answer came in earlier this morning saying kangaroos. And honestly, probably. I didn't take that into account when doing my research here. We had Jamie say kids, specifically on a long jump. Louise said me, if it was to save my life in a fire. Yeah, people are capable of crazy things in dire situations. So you know what, Louise? I wouldn't be surprised. And we had Anne say cougars. Interesting. But no, the answer I had was surprisingly goats. They can jump on average 5 feet, some even 6 feet, which is why if you are planning to fence them in, you have to build tall fences because those guys can jump and also climb very well. Crazy creatures those goats are. But of course, you'll learn something new about goats, and you'll learn something new every morning I'm on the air. Join in that conversation over on our Facebook page for your chance to win a Gomes goodie bag. We'll be announcing that winner tomorrow.

How do you get through everything you need to watch? There's so much coming out all the time, it can be tough to keep up with. And so me and my friends have been watching some movies together lately, and we thought, hey, you know what? There's still a bunch of movies we want to watch. Let's put together a big list and then toss it all in a randomization wheel so it randomly picks one every time we want to watch a movie. And you know what? It's been kind of a fun system. We'll be like, hey, let's watch a movie. Spin the wheel, and whatever pops up, pops up. Everyone can put some names of movies on the list, and then whatever happens, happens. And it's been working pretty well so far. So how have you been working through your watch list or backlog of shows or movies to get to? Let me know on that Modern Paint and Decor text line as we got My Own Worst Enemy here on KIXFM.

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0: on the Mighty Peace GM Community Calendar. It's about
1: damn time. Yeah, it is. So, what do we have going on in, on, and around our communities? Well, a few different things here. Venture Parts Supply has their Customer Appreciation Day going on today in Manning. Beef on a bun, macaroni salad, homemade beans, door prizes, giveaways, and discounts going on 11 till 2. And then we have tomorrow, Dwight Yoakam live in concert. That is happening at the Aventive Event Center in Dawson Creek. Also going on tomorrow is Amanda Marshall concert tickets will go on sale. But if you want to win some before they hit the box office, enter in over on our Face for Radio Facebook page. Brownville's annual summer kickoff water fight is going to be happening here on Saturday. And the Songrise Music Conference registration opens here on Tuesday. That is what we got coming up over the next few days. 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Mighty Peace GM Peace River just doesn't feel like a job. It just feels right.

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1: Good morning. I'm Kyle Moore. Heat warnings continue to pop up at sections of northwestern Alberta as the summer begins. Temperatures nudging 30 degrees today will do so for the rest of this week and into the weekend. Officials are advising residents to be careful if in the sun for an extended period of time. Students in northwestern Alberta very excited with it being the last day of school today and tomorrow. Excitement may spill over into forgetting about the rules of the road. It means motorists still need to take care when traveling in school zones. Patrols may still be visible, and penalties in the zones are quite stiff. New programs, new partnerships.

0: space for us to expand into. And so we've been growing it for a couple of years now, and we're probably going to reintroduce what we did a couple of years ago, which is a bring your auction items type donation, where they can bring something other than cash to donate to the cause, and it seems like a good fit.
1: Taylor stresses that the marketing is equaling growth. Tiana Fairview has officially opened their tennis and pickleball courts for residents to enjoy. Pickleball lines and portable nets have been added, creating a shared space for both disciplines. Take a look at your weather. Heat warnings in the McKenzie again today. Several areas getting near 30 degrees. Could see some shower activity, possible thunderstorms in store for this afternoon. Looks like around the middle of next week we could see some cooler temperatures and more rainfall. In sports, Wheat Belt Baseball League, a couple of close games last night. Manning Mets got a 9-7 win over the Peace River Stampeders. Both those teams now with 500 records. Meanwhile, the Rycroft Rage winning 15-13 over the Grimshaw Huskies. In the Major Leagues, Joey Del Perfido scored the tie-breaking run at Jeff Hoffman's errant pickoff throw in the eighth inning. The Houston Astros beat the Toronto Blue Jays 3-1. Astros won 6 of their last 8, only a game back at the Jays for the last playoff spot in the AL. In the World Cup, some good news and some bad news for Team Canada. Bad news was a 2-1 loss to Switzerland, saw the Swiss finish first in Group B. The good news is Canada has clinched a spot at the knockout stage. Canada will face South Africa in the round of 32 on Sunday. For more of these stories, visit our website and download the app for local news delivered straight to your phone. For Training 55, I'm Kyle Moore.
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Jared here with you at Kix FM Mornings, and it's good to watch after your nutrition and health. And there's so many places you can go online to find information. Heck, there's a few I follow because I think they got some good recipes, some good tips, and some good health advice. But you got to be careful out there because with the internet, anyone can post anything. And there was a study done recently where they surveyed over 400 videos, and these were bigger channels which had a minimum of 10,000 subscribers. So they weren't just some random dude in his basement with like two people watching. These were kind of more established channels, and they had found that less than 50% of the videos gave any sort of evidence for their nutrition recommendations, which sometimes weren't always accurate, which you just got to be careful with out there, because there's so much information going around, and especially with AI pulling information from who knows where, just double check stuff sometimes and make sure to fact check it and make sure it's legit, because it's always good to stay healthy. Just make sure you got the right information to do so. Here's The Weeknd, Dancing in the Flames, here on Kix FM.

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1: Hey.
0: Now, Tam, what you talking about this morning?
1: I want to know what you're doing to survive the summer heat.
0: Ah, well, cuddling my best investment I made this summer, which is an air conditioning unit. Yeah, my good friend Danby, that's the name he has on the side of him. He's been keeping me cool so far because I had heard that the apartment I moved into is supposed to get really hot. I know these summers have been very warm, and I'm like, I'm just going to invest some money into this, and it's going to be okay. And you know what? It has been. I've been getting great sleeps because it's been nice and cool. I took a nap the other day, and I woke up, and I saw my friends being like, it's so hot out here. And I'm like, I've been enjoying life so much. We'll see how much I enjoy it when the electricity bill comes in. But you know what? I think it's going to be worth it. I think it'll be worth it because my life has been happy. But how have you been surviving the heat here?
1: So far, I've been surviving on, like, pop and like slushies, that kind of
0: smart
1: thing.
0: Smart, yeah. I know I have an emergency supply of popsicles as well, because although, you know, it works and keeps you cool, there's some rooms where, you know, it's not as cool. So especially if you're sitting down hanging out with some people, you want a nice cool popsicle, some slushy, nice cool drink. Yeah, I'm with you there as well. I always have at least 3 ice trays going as well, so I can make an ice cold drink whenever I need it.
1: I see.
0: Yeah. Apparently, some people don't have ice going all the time, Tam.
1: Yeah, no, I'm one of those people.
0: You're one of those. What? You don't have an ice tray going?
1: No.
0: What if you want to make an ice cold drink?
1: I usually don't, because that's too cold.
0: Too cold? Ice cold? Oh my gosh, this is a whole other topic. But for now, we got more music to get to, so keep listening here to Kix FM, and let me know, how are you keeping cool this summer?

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1: Good morning. I'm Kyle Moore. Peace Regional SPCA has hit another roadblock in their plans to get a new building under construction. An appeal was filed against their development approval. The matter will now proceed to the Subdivision Appeal Board. In a statement, the SPCA says they are still committed to seeing this project take place. Some of the warm weather has led to more wildfires getting sparked in the region. A number of out-of-control fires currently in northwestern Alberta, including one just west of high level. One near high level is only about 20 hectares in size. The cause of that fire is still under investigation. The RCMP's weekly wanted file placed in the area looking for Dylan Stan Fraser. Last known whereabouts was where he was known for activities in Grand Prairie. Authorities say he could be spotted in the Peace region. Police who do not approach, just call 911. We have the poster on our app. The growth of the satellite office of the Canadian Mental Health Association was on display earlier this week at Peace River. Brent Taylor is the president of the Northwest Region of the CMHA. As the partnership now present between Beyond the Heart Clubhouse and the association will benefit both parties.
2: They were slowing a little bit, and with the whole government restructuring, they had big questions and uncertainties. So they've decided to disband their entity and merge into CMHA. And that's big news for us because I think they've got 60 members, but that can grow. We brought a van for them to actually pick up and deliver members, and we can probably increase the membership, and that increases everything.
1: Taylor also says the interest for residents makes that growth continue. Take a look at your weather. Heat warnings in the Mackenzie again today with several areas getting near 30 degrees. Could be some shower activity, possible thunderstorms in store for this afternoon. Looks like around the middle of next week is when we could see some cooler temperatures and more rainfall. In sports, Wheat Belt Baseball Day with a couple of close games last night. Manning Mets got a 9-7 win over the Peace River Stampeders. Both those teams now with 500 records. Meanwhile, the Rycroft Rage winning 15-13 over the Grimshaw Huskies. In the Major Leagues, Joey Loperfido scored the tie-breaking run on Jeff Hoffman's errant pickoff throw in the eighth inning. The Houston Astros beat the Toronto Blue Jays 3-1. Astros have won 6 of the last 8, only a game back of the Jays for the last playoff spot in the AL. In the World Cup, some good news and bad news for Team Canada. Bad news was a 2-1 loss to Switzerland, saw the Swiss finish first at Group B. The good news is Canada has clinched a spot in the knockout stage. Canada will face South Africa in the round of 32 on Sunday. For more of these stories, visit our website and download the app for local news delivered straight to your phone. For Trending 55, I'm Kyle Moore.
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This is part of her Dirty 30 tour going to Dawson Creek November 12th. 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

beautiful picture of the Peace River, green grass below, and the river trailing into the distance. It looks very green out, and this picture fully captures the summer spirit of Peace River. So if you want to check it out, drop by our Face Radio Facebook page or our Instagram. Today's photo is submitted by Ann Bettinson, so thank you for today's photo, and a beautiful one. And of course, if you want to share yours, DM us on Facebook or Instagram, or even text us 624-1061 with awesome photos from around the region, something you thought was cool, something from your personal trinket collection, or just something neat. We'd love to see it all and showcase just how awesome our region is.

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Jared Gomes here with you. It's Kix FM Mornings, and apparently signs of life have been discovered inside a 5,300-year-old mummy. Researchers found ancient bacteria inside the Iceman's body that may date back to when he was first alive. And apparently researchers have used yeast found on the body to bake sourdough bread, which they have described as very good. I feel like this is how the zombie apocalypse starts, is we find some ancient bacteria, and then it does weird stuff to the modern man. And I feel like at this point we're only just tempting fate. But hey, maybe that's just me. Maybe I've watched too many sci-fi movies. So maybe let's take it a bit easier and instead sit back, relax, and listen to some T-Swift right here on Kix FM.

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1: Jared here with you, taking a look at our fantastic communities and seeing what's up. Town of Fairview has the Summer Patio Series coming up just next week on Canada Day. 6 p.m. until 9 p.m. You'll be able to join Barrett Lungern and J.D. Bigsby for a great evening of music. Then we also have the Town of Manning doing their Summer Pool Party July 7th at the Manning RCMP Centennial Pool. Games, prizes, lots of fun. You know, it's going to be a good time. Town of High Level, it has at Centennial Park, B&B Night, basketball and badminton. This goes on, today. You'll be able to join them, and it'll be a whole lot of fun for those 10 to 18 years old, 5 until 7 p.m. And Town of Peace River has registration now open for the Amazing Race Family Edition. So if you want to sign up, spaces are limited, and this will be going down July 21st. Now, of course, if you want to find out about more great local events, check out our community calendar on our app and website, brought to you by Mighty Peace GM and Power Sports, West Hill Peace River. 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

you know what we need to bring back? Town criers. Those guys who would stand in the town center and shout out the important information for the day. Although, I guess technically when you think about it, maybe that's what we do now here on the radio. Although, we're a little less shouty about it, and you can adjust the volume. A Guinness World Record recently has been broken by a town crier who has had the loudest scream. Joseph McGrail shouted now at 122.4 decibels, beating the previous record of 121.7 decibels, which was last set in 1994. So either people got louder or he's just a special case. Either way, though, keep listening to all our great information and, of course, great music here on Kix FM. And don't worry, you can turn us down if we're too loud, but keep listening. Where is the

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2: Good morning, I'm Kyle Moore. Heat warnings continuing to pop up at sections of northwestern Alberta as the summer begins. Temperatures are nudging 30 degrees today. We'll do so for the rest of this week and into this weekend. Officials are advising residents to be careful if in the sun for an extended period of time. Students in northwestern Alberta very excited with it being the last day of school today and tomorrow. Excitement may spill over into the forgetting of the rules of the road. It means motorists still need to take care when traveling in school zones. Patrols may still be visible, and penalties in the zones are quite stiff. New programs and new partnerships being presented at the Satellite Office of the Canadian Mental Health Association in Peace River. Brent Taylor, the president of the Northwest Region of the CMHA, says expansion is in an ideal location.
3: We have a really large geometric region, and Peace River is a perfect place for us to expand into. And so we've been growing it for a couple of years now, and we're probably going to reintroduce what we did a couple of years ago, which is a bring your auction items type donation where they can bring something other than cash to donate to the cause, and it seems like a good fit.
2: Taylor stresses that the marketing is equaling growth. The town of Fairview has officially opened their tennis and pickleball courts for residents to enjoy. The pickleball lines and portable nets have been added, creating a shared space for both disciplines. Taking a look at your weather, heat warnings at the McKenzie again today with several areas getting near 30 degrees. Could be some shower activity, possible thunderstorms in store for this afternoon. Looks like around the middle of next week is when we could see some cooler temperatures and more rainfall. Sports teams finish off the group stage of the World Cup today. First up this afternoon, Germany against Ecuador and Curacao facing Ivory Coast. Then we'll have the Netherlands facing Tunisia, Japan taking on Sweden. The late matches have the U.S. up against Turkey and Australia facing Paraguay. Baseball, Toronto Blue Jays continue their homestand to begin a four-game set with the Texas Rangers. Both teams have had similar seasons, currently sitting with sub-500 records. CFL begins week four. The Edmonton Elks visiting Winnipeg Blue Bombers. Elks after a surprising 2-0 start to the season. And some interesting hockey news involving one of the top women's players. Marie-Philippe Blanc with a knee surgery to repair a torn ACL and meniscus injury she sustained at the Olympics. Despite basically playing on one leg, she managed to win the PWHL's playoff MVP award. For more of these stories, visit our website and download the app for local news delivered straight to your phone. For Trending 55, I'm Kyle Moore.

Okay, earlier in the show, we were talking with Tam about how to stay cool over the summer. And, of course, I was proposing iced cold drinks, which are super good. But, you know, freezing water in your freezer is not the most efficient way to do it, which is why when they commercially freeze stuff, they have special ways to freeze it so that it lasts a little bit longer, gets out all the air bubbles inside. Maybe that's what happened here, or maybe this is just an overpriced pile of ice. Apparently, at a grocery store, people were stunned to find that you could buy a box of 4 ice cubes in the freezer section, claiming they were ultra pure and being sold at $5 a pop, which is kind of crazy. And I think this is $5 American, so that'd be even like a few dollars more here in Canada, which, I don't know if I'd ever pay that much for ice because it's just frozen water. Well, okay, specifically 4 ice cubes. Now, if you're buying like a big bag of ice because you're like doing a big camp out or something, understandable. But also, for 4 cubes, that's one drink, maybe 2 if you spread them out a bit. But like, what are we doing? Would you pay that much? Let me know on our Modern Painting Decor text line, 624-1061.

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Kix FM Mornings reminding you that we still got Amanda Marshall tickets being given away over on our Face for Radio Facebook page. So pop on down there and get ready for an evening full of a powerful blend of rock, pop, soul, and blues delivered by one of Canada's most unforgettable voices. Ticket sales actually start up tomorrow, so this is your chance to win some early tickets by just leaving a comment over there on our Face for Radio Facebook page. There's a good chance you might win some tickets, so make sure you enter in, and we'll be announcing that winner tomorrow. And if you do want to buy tickets, the link can be found on our Facebook page, but it won't go live until tomorrow. Left.

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I want this person as a neighbor. This social media influencer has been kind of going viral for opening a free 7-Eleven kind of in her backyard. So when people drop off packages, they can help themselves to a snack, or neighbors have come over and done a little quote unquote shopping as they get a snack or two and just enjoy the ambiance of having kind of this little convenience store right next door for absolutely free. And 7-Eleven even commented on her post saying, "You're hired." And I think it's kind of a fun idea. The only issue is I think you just need a lot of money to pull that off. So, yeah, like I said, I would like her as my neighbor. I think that would be a great time. If you could have a free version of any store next to your house, which one would you want? Let me know on that Modern Pain to Court text line. Here's Tate McRae, Kix FM.

Jared Gilmes here with you, but not for too much longer because is a wrap on today's show. But hey, we'll be back again tomorrow to wrap up the week 6 till 11. Look forward to it. Also, tomorrow we'll be bringing you our kicks countdown. It'll be a fun one this week. But as for today, we're still giving away a pair of tickets to the Amanda Marshall concert coming up in November. Just make sure you leave a comment over on our Facebook page to get entered in for that. Tickets for that go up on sale tomorrow. So you can also find the link on our Facebook page. But make sure you keep up to date with great events that are going to be happening this weekend and coming up over on our app and website, kicks.fm, or even text us 624-1061 with any questions you may have, or if you just want to share one of your awesome pictures for our daily pick segment, which gets posted up on our Instagram and Facebook. But we got more music for you, so keep listening here to kicks.fm as we got Lola Young with Messy. Have yourself a great rest of your day. Try something new. Most importantly, get out there and have some fun, because life is amazing.

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1: Good morning, I'm Kyle Moore. Heat warnings continuing to pop up at sections of northwestern Alberta as the summer begins. Temperatures are nudging 30 degrees today. We'll do so for the rest of this week and into this weekend. Officials are advising residents to be careful if in the sun for an extended period of time. Students in northwestern Alberta very excited with it being the last day of school today and tomorrow. Excitement may spill over into the forgetting of the rules of the road. Means motorists still need to take care when traveling in school zones. Patrols may still be visible, and penalties in the zones are quite stiff. New programs and new partnerships being presented at the Satellite Office of the Canadian Mental Health Association in Peace River. Brent Taylor, the president of the Northwest Region of the CMHA, says expansion is in an ideal location.
2: We have a really large geometric region, and Peace River is a perfect place for us to expand into. And so we've been growing it for a couple of years now, and we're probably going to reintroduce what we did a couple of years ago, which is a bring your auction items type donation where they can bring something other than cash to donate to the cause, and it seems like a good fit.
1: Taylor stresses that the marketing is equaling growth. The town of Fairview has officially opened their tennis and pickleball courts for residents to enjoy. The pickleball lines and portable nets have been added, creating a shared space for both disciplines. Taking a look at your weather, heat warnings at the Mackenzie again today, with several areas getting near 30 degrees. Could be some shower activity, possible thunderstorms in store for this afternoon. Looks like around the middle of next week is when we could see some cooler temperatures and more rainfall. Sports teams finish off the group stage of the World Cup today. First up this afternoon, Germany against Ecuador and Curacao facing Ivory Coast. Then we'll have the Netherlands facing Tunisia, Japan taking on Sweden. The late matches have the U.S. up against Turkey and Australia facing Paraguay. Baseball, Toronto Blue Jays continue their homestand to begin a four-game set with the Texas Rangers. Both teams have had similar seasons, currently sitting with sub-500 records. CFL begins week four. The Edmonton Elks visiting Winnipeg Blue Bombers. Elks after a surprising 2-0 start to the season. And some interesting hockey news involving one of the top women's players. Marie-Philippe Plan will need knee surgery to prepare a torn ACL and meniscus injury she sustained at the Olympics. Despite basically playing on one leg, she managed to win the PWHL's Playoff MVP Award. For more of these stories, visit our website and download the app for local news delivered straight to your phone. For Trending 55, I'm Kyle Moore.

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Hey, it's Tada Tam on the Midday Show. It's set to be pretty warm over the next few days, getting close to 30 as the high. So I want to know, what are you doing to survive this summer heat? I've been grabbing slushies to cool down, slushies, ice cream, that kind of thing. It's delicious, it's sweet, it's cold, it does the job. But how about you?

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heat, a chance of rain. It's all in the forecast over the next few days. Highs of 29 degrees around our region today and tomorrow, with a chance of thunderstorms both days as well. Maybe an umbrella is the fix to everything today. Shade, cover from the rain. It sounded like a pretty solid way to deal with today in general. Of course, it is construction season as well, so keep an eye out for workers and signage out there, especially in places like Valley View, with projects happening this summer. 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
1: Good afternoon, I'm Keith Hopper. Peace Regional SPCA has hit another roadblock in their plans to get a new building under construction. An appeal has been filed against the development approval, so the matter will now proceed to the Subdivision Appeal Board. In a statement, the SPCA says they're still committed to seeing this project taking place. Heat warnings are continuing to pop up in sections of northwestern Alberta as the summer begins. Temperatures are nudging 30 degrees today. We'll do so for the rest of the week and into this weekend. Officials are advising residents to be careful if in the sun for an extended period of time. Some of the warm weather has led to more wildfires getting sparked. A number of auto control fires are currently burning in northwestern Alberta, including one just west of High Level. It's about 20 hectares in size, and the cause is still under investigation. Students in northwestern Alberta are very excited with it being the last day of school today and tomorrow. That excitement may spill over into forgetting the rules of the road, which means motorists still need to take care when traveling in school zones. Patrols may still be visible and penalties in the zones are quite stiff. The RCMP's weekly wanted file, police in the area are looking for Dylan Stan Fraser. His last known whereabouts are where he was noted for activities, which was Grand Prairie, but authorities say he could be spotted in the Peace region. Police say do not approach, just call 911. The poster is on the app. New programs, new partnerships are being presented to the satellite office of the Canadian Mental Health Association in Peace River. Brent Taylor, the president of the Northwest region of the CMHA, says growth and expansion has flourished.
2: It's just leaps and bounds. We've expanded it to here, and we've had it running 2 days a week, and we are now bringing on a full-time staff to be here, which hasn't happened up to now.
1: Taylor stresses the marketing is equaling growth. The town of Fairview has officially opened their tennis/pickleball courts for residents to enjoy. Pickleball lines and portable nets have been added, creating a shared space for both disciplines. Sunshine and warm temperatures are remaining in the northwest this afternoon. Highs are at or just above 30 degrees, with overnight lows possibly being uncomfortable at around 15. Digits might cool off at the Peace and Big Lakes this weekend with possible showers. The Mackenzie sees relief next week. For Amp Air Quality Report at the Grimshaw Station, the air quality index is currently 2, which is low risk. Data supplied by the Peace River Area Monitoring Program. More information is at prampairshed.ca. In sports, in the World Cup of Soccer today, Curaçao plays the Ivory Coast in Philadelphia, and Germany plays Ecuador in New Jersey this afternoon. The Toronto Blue Jays begin a 4-game set against Texas at Rogers Centre tonight, with Kevin Gausman starting for the Jays against Mackenzie Gore. For more on these stories, you can visit our website and download the app for local news delivered straight to your phone. For Trending 55, I'm Keith Hopper.
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6: 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There'll be a full-day paddle from the Shaftesbury Ferry to the town of Peace River and a half-day paddle from Strong Creek Park to the town of Peace River. 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

Carly Rae Jepsen on Kix FM. Another block in the road has turned up for the Peace Regional SPCA's plan for a new building construction. An appeal was filed against the development approval, but SPCA says they're still committed to seeing the project take place. The appeal will now proceed to the Subdivision Appeal Board. All up-to-date news info can be found on our app and website, so go check it out.

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1: Warm temperatures are sticking around in the Mackenzie heading into this weekend. Digits are hanging around 30 degrees until well into next week. That's where things start cooling off and maybe providing some relief to the number of fires that are burning in the area. In the meantime, the Peace and Big Lakes will continue having warm numbers until the weekend. That's when conditions start cooling off and possibly getting a little wet. Highs in the area will be continuing to nudge 30 degrees for the next couple of days, and then the hoodies and definitely the bug spray will need to be supplied. The early part of next week in the northwest could see the thermometer not hitting 20 during the day. In the Trending 55 newsroom, I'm Keith Hopper.
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3: It's almost time to turn off the early morning alarms, close the textbooks, and step away from the desks. 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
1: Good afternoon, I'm Keith Opper. Peace Regional SPCA has hit another roadblock in their plans to get a new building under construction. An appeal has been filed against their development approval, so the matter will now proceed to the Subdivision Appeal Board. Heat warnings are continuing to pop up in sections of northwestern Alberta. Temperatures are nudging 30 degrees and will do so for the rest of this week and in the weekend. Officials are advising residents to please be careful. Some of that warm weather has led to more wildfires being sparked in the region. Number of out-of-control fires are currently burning in northwestern Alberta, including one just west of High Level. Students in northwestern Alberta are very excited, with it being the last day of school today and tomorrow. That excitement may spill over into the forgetting of the rules of the road, which means motorists still need to take care when traveling in school zones. RCMP's weekly wanted file has police in the area looking for Dylan Stan Fraser. His last known whereabouts was where he was noted for activities, which was in Grand Prairie, but authorities say he could be spotted in the Peace region. The growth of the satellite office of the Canadian Mental Health Association was on display earlier this week in Peace River. Brent Taylor, the president of the Northwest Region of the CAMHA, says the office in town is one of a kind.
2: And we're the only region in Alberta who's actually done this, opened up a satellite office in a surrounding town. And that helps because when it comes to fundraising, people will donate to Peace River Solutions.
1: Taylor also says the interest from residents makes the growth continue. Town of Fairview has officially opened their tennis/pickleball courts for residents to enjoy. Pickleball lines and portable nets have been added, creating a shared space for both disciplines. Sunshine and warm temperatures are remaining in the northwest this afternoon, with highs at or just above 30 degrees. Overnight lows are possibly still a little uncomfortable at around 15. In sports, in the World Cup of Soccer today, Curaçao plays the Ivory Coast in Philadelphia, and Germany plays Ecuador in New Jersey this afternoon. Tunisia plays the Netherlands in Kansas City, and Japan plays Sweden in Dallas around dinner time. Turkey plays the U.S. in Los Angeles, and Paraguay plays Australia in San Francisco tonight. The Toronto Blue Jays begin a four-game set against Texas at Rogers Centre tonight, and week four of the CFL season starts tonight with Edmonton in Winnipeg. For more on these stories, you can visit our website and download the app for local news delivered straight to your phone. For Trending 55, I'm Keith Hopper. Oh.

Brian Adams on All Hit Music Kicks FM. Hey, Tada Tam back with today's colorful combo. We've been talking about surviving the summer heat and talking with Jared Gomes earlier on the morning show about this. He's sitting pretty close to his new best purchase, the AC unit. He's calling Danby. I mean, that's the name on the side after all. But honestly, just sitting in front of some AC like that sounds like a wonderful way to beat the heat. And let's think on the ways you want to beat the summer heat as we turn up the Arkells leather jacket on Kicks FM.

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Hey, Tada Tim with you for just a few more minutes. That's right, I am just about to head out of here for this afternoon, leaving you with the wonderful Chris Myers to keep you company on your drive home and beyond. Play me out, Tada Tim signing off with Teddy Swims, Mr. Know-It-All, only on Kicks FM. I hope that you have a safe, warm, and wonderful rest of your afternoon.

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1: 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One day we'll wow our grandkids with stories of Peace River's wild start to 2026. From endless snow to flood watch, the town of Peace River salutes the unsung heroes of that story. Our public works and utilities team, the backbone of our community. They've barely had time to catch their breath after working around the clock clearing snow and prepping for high waters while keeping essential services running. Next time you see a public works or utility crew member, give them a wave or a simple thanks. A little appreciation goes a long way.
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1: Good afternoon, I'm Keith Opper. Peace Regional SPCA has hit another roadblock in their plans to get a new building under construction. An appeal has been filed against their development approval, so the matter will now proceed to the Subdivision Appeal Board. Heat warnings are continuing to pop up in sections of northwestern Alberta. Temperatures are nudging 30 degrees and will do so for the rest of this week and in the weekend. Officials are advising residents to please be careful. Some of that warm weather has led to more wildfires being sparked in the region. Number of out-of-control fires are currently burning in northwestern Alberta, including one just west of High Level. Students in northwestern Alberta are very excited with it being the last day of school today and tomorrow. That excitement may spill over into the forgetting of the rules of the road, which means motorists still need to take care when traveling in school zones. RCMP's weekly wanted file has police in the area looking for Dylan Stan Fraser. His last known whereabouts was where he was noted for activities, which was in Grand Prairie, but authorities say he could be spotted in the Peace region. The growth of the satellite office of the Canadian Mental Health Association was on display earlier this week in Peace River. Brent Taylor, the president of the Northwest region of the CMHA, says the office in town is one of a kind.
2: And we're the only region in Alberta who's actually done this, opened up a satellite office in a surrounding town. And that helps because when it comes to fundraising, people will donate to Peace River Solutions.
1: Taylor also says the interest from residents makes the growth continue. Town of Fairview has officially opened their tennis/pickleball courts for residents to enjoy. Pickleball lines and portable nets have been added, creating a shared space for both disciplines. Sunshine and warm temperatures are remaining in the northwest this afternoon, with highs at or just above 30 degrees. Overnight lows are possibly still a little uncomfortable at around 15. In sports, in the World Cup of Soccer today, Curaçao plays the Ivory Coast in Philadelphia, and Germany plays Ecuador in New Jersey this afternoon. Tunisia plays the Netherlands in Kansas City, and Japan plays Sweden in Dallas around dinner time. Turkey plays the U.S. in Los Angeles, and Paraguay plays Australia in San Francisco tonight. The Toronto Blue Jays begin a four-game set against Texas at Rogers Centre tonight, and week four of the CFL season starts tonight with Edmonton in Winnipeg. 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

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I'm Chris Myers. Last day of school. Are you going to be hitting the road? 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

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It's Chris Myers, June 25th. Yeah, believe it or not, we're officially halfway to Christmas. Yay! And if your shopping isn't done yet, you got another 183 days. You know, I still got gifts from last year's various gift exchanges that I haven't even opened yet. See ya on the way. Here's Gavin DeGraw. I don't want to be. 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

Kicks FM, Paul Russell, Little Boo Thing on your no-repeat workday. Thunderstorm watch in effect for Peace River and continuing dry and hot in the Mackenzie. Few fires out of control in the north, by the way. Be aware of that. There's one just west of high level. So whatever you're doing outdoors, please be careful with anything involving fire, or just try to avoid it for now altogether. One Republic on the way. It's Sarah McLachlan on Kicks FM.

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1: Good afternoon, I'm Keith Hopper. These regional SPCAs hit another roadblock in their plans to get a new building under construction. An appeal has been filed against their development approval, so the matter will now proceed to the Subdivision Appeal Board. Heat warnings are popping up in sections of northwestern Alberta as temperatures nudge 30 degrees and will do so for the rest of this week. Officials are reminding residents to be careful. Some of the warm weather has led to more forest fires getting sparked in the region, where a number of out-of-control fires currently in northwestern Alberta, including one just west of high level. Students in northwestern Alberta are very excited with it being the last day of school today and tomorrow. Their excitement might spill over into the forgetting of the rules of the road, which means motorists still need to take care when traveling in school zones. RCMP Weekly Wanted File has police in the area looking for Dylan Stan Fraser. His last known whereabouts was where he was noted for activities, which was in Grand Prairie. Authorities say he could be spotted in the Peace region. New programs and new partnerships are being presented at a satellite office of the Canadian Mental Health Association in Peace River. Brent Taylor, the president of the Northwest Region of the CMHA, says growth and expansion have flourished.
2: It's just leaps and bounds. We've expanded it to here, and we've had it running 2 days a week, and we are now bringing on a full-time staff to be here, which hasn't happened up to now.
1: Taylor stresses that the marketing is equaling growth. Town of Fairview has officially opened their tennis/pickleball courts for residents to enjoy. Pickleball lines and portable nets have been added, creating a shared space for both disciplines. Sunshine and warm temperatures are remaining in the northwest for at least the remainder of this week. Lows tonight might still be uncomfortable at around 15, as highs tomorrow are around 30. Digits might cool off at the Peace and Big Lakes by this weekend. In sports, World Cup of Soccer today, Carousel plays the Ivory Coast in Philadelphia and Germany plays Ecuador in New Jersey this afternoon. The Toronto Blue Jays begin a four-game set against Texas at Rogers Centre tonight, with Kevin Gausman starting for the Jays against Mackenzie Gore. Week four of the CFL season starts tonight with Edmonton and Winnipeg, and Captain Clutch, Marie-Philippe Poulin. She needs knee surgery to repair a torn ACL and meniscus, an injury she sustained at the Olympics. Despite basically playing on one leg, Poulin won the PWHL's playoff MVP award and the league championship for Les Victoires de Montréal. For more on these stories, you can visit our website and download the app for local news delivered straight to your phone. For Trending 55, I'm Keith Hopper.
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Maria Maria Santana. That's from his comeback in the late 90s, and it's on your flashback free flow from Kix FM. And Santana discovered in the 60s by Clive Davis. Yeah, you know that name. Biggest record executive ever. And he passed away this week at 94. So tributes are coming in from all over. He put Whitney Houston on the map. Even Kenny G. Remember Kenny G in the 80s? Clive was calling all these top 40 radio stations saying, you got to play this saxophone kid. Your listeners will love it. And they did. Yeah, Kenny G was a star.

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Your flashback free flow is on Kicks FM. Chris Myers, a scorcher again across the province. Make sure the only hot dogs in your backyard are the ones you buy at the grocery store. Let's keep those pets in the shade. Make sure they got plenty of cold water to drink. Get the kiddie pool out for them. You have Fountains of Wayne on the way, Sublime, and here's Mark Morrison.

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1: Good afternoon, I'm Keith Hopper. These regional SPCAs hit another roadblock in their plans to get a new building under construction. An appeal has been filed against their development approval, so the matter will now proceed to the Subdivision Appeal Board. Heat warnings are popping up in sections of northwestern Alberta as temperatures nudge 30 degrees and will do so for the rest of this week. Officials are reminding residents to be careful. Some of the warm weather has led to more forest fires getting sparked in the region, where a number of out-of-control fires currently in northwestern Alberta, including one just west of high level. Students in northwestern Alberta are very excited with it being the last day of school today and tomorrow. Their excitement might spill over into the forgetting of the rules of the road, which means motorists still need to take care when traveling in school zones. RCMP Weekly Wanted File has police in the area looking for Dylan Stan Fraser. His last known whereabouts was where he was noted for activities, which was in Grand Prairie. Authorities say he could be spotted in the Peace region. New programs and new partnerships are being presented at a satellite office of the Canadian Mental Health Association in Peace River. Brent Taylor, the president of the Northwest Region of the CMHA, says growth and expansion have flourished.
2: It's just leaps and bounds. We've expanded it to here, and we've had it running 2 days a week, and we are now bringing on a full-time staff to be here, which hasn't happened up to now.
1: Taylor stresses that the marketing is equaling growth. Town of Fairview has officially opened their tennis/pickleball courts for residents to enjoy. Pickleball lines and portable nets have been added, creating a shared space for both disciplines. Sunshine and warm temperatures are remaining in the northwest for at least the remainder of this week. Lows tonight might still be uncomfortable at around 15, as highs tomorrow are around 30. Digits might cool off at the Peace and Big Lakes by this weekend. In sports, World Cup of Soccer today, Carousel plays the Ivory Coast in Philadelphia, and Germany plays Ecuador in New Jersey this afternoon. The Toronto Blue Jays begin a four-game set against Texas at Rogers Centre tonight, with Kevin Gausman starting for the Jays against Mackenzie Gore. Week four of the CFL season starts tonight with Edmonton and Winnipeg, and Captain Clutch, Marie-Philippe Poulin, she needs knee surgery to repair a torn ACL and meniscus, an injury she sustained at the Olympics. Despite basically playing on one leg, Poulin won the PWHL's playoff MVP award and the league championship for Les Victoires de Montréal. For more on these stories, you can visit our website and download the app for local news delivered straight to your phone. 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
1: Yes, Owner of a Lonely Heart. Love the guitar in that one. And Peace Riverborn Cameron Whitcomb. Well, he just entered Billboard's Hot 100 for the first time ever with this song right here, Kingdom of Fear, on Kix. I'll show you.

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1: Warm temperatures are sticking around in the Mackenzie heading into this weekend. Digits are hanging around 30 degrees until well into next week. That's where things start cooling off and maybe providing some relief to the number of fires that are burning in the area. In the meantime, the Peace and Big Lakes will continue having warm numbers until the weekend. That's when conditions start cooling off and possibly getting a little wet. Highs in the area will be continuing to nudge 30 degrees for the next couple of days, and then the hoodies and definitely the bug spray will need to be supplied. The early part of next week in the northwest could see the thermometer not hitting 20 during the day. In the Trending 55 newsroom, I'm Keith Hopper.
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Alessia Cara, Wild Things from Kix FM. How's it going? It's Chris Myers, and yet another hot one in the Peace Country in Northwest. There is a heat warning for much of the McKenzie region. Thunderstorm watch continues here in Peace River. Chapel Rowan's on the way for your no-repeat workday, and it's the Red Hot Chili Peppers.

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Kicks FM, your no repeat work day with Mackenzie Porter. And these days, I'm Chris Myers. Hope your day is going well. Almost over for the work day. And coming up tomorrow, it's the Kicks Tape with myself and Chris Black. Every week is a new theme. And because Canada Day is next weekend, we thought we would do a special on Made in Canada. Not necessarily Canadian artists, though. They were songs made for, artists like Metallica, for example. It's going to be a real fun show. And this song right here was actually a hit in Canada about 4 years before it was a hit in the U.S. Proclaimers. Such a fun one. 500 Miles, Kicks FM. When I-

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1: Good evening, I'm Keith Hopper. Beef Regional SPCA has hit another roadblock in their plans for a new building that's under construction. An appeal has been filed against their development approval, so the matter is now proceeding to the Subdivision Appeal Board. Heat warnings are continuing in sections of northwestern Alberta as the summer begins. Temperatures are nudging 30 degrees and will do so for the rest of this week and into the weekend. Officials are advising residents to be careful if in the sun for an extended period of time. Some of the warm weather has led to forest fires sparked in the region. A number of out-of-control fires are currently in northwestern Alberta, including one just west of High Level. It's only 20 hectares in size, but it's still under investigation. Students in northwestern Alberta are very excited with it being the last day of school today and tomorrow. That excitement may spill over into forgetting the rules of the road, which means motorists still need to take care when traveling in school zones. From the RCMP's weekly wanted file, police in the area are looking for Dylan Stan Fraser. His last known whereabouts was where he was noted for activities, which was Grand Prairie, but authorities say he could be spotted in the Peace region. Police say do not approach, just call 911. The poster is up on the app. The growth of the satellite office of the Canadian Mental Health Association was on display earlier this week in Peace River. Brent Taylor, the president of the Northwest Region of the CMHA, says the office in town is one of a kind.
2: And we're the only region in Alberta who's actually done this, opened up a satellite office in a surrounding town. And that helps because when it comes to fundraising, people will donate to Peace River Solutions.
1: Taylor also says the interest from residents makes that growth continue. The town of Fairview has officially opened their tennis/pickleball courts for residents to enjoy. Pickleball lines and portable nets have been added, creating a shared space for both disciplines. Sunshine and warm temperatures are continuing in the northwest into tomorrow. Lows tonight will still be uncomfortable at around 15 degrees. Highs during the day will be around 30. Digits might cool off in the Peace and Big Lakes this weekend with possible showers. The Mackenzie sees some relief next week. In sports, in the World Cup of Soccer today, the Ivory Coast beat Curaçao 2-0 and Ecuador beat Germany 2-1 this afternoon. Tunisia plays the Netherlands in Kansas City and Japan plays Sweden in Dallas around dinner time. Turkey plays the U.S. in Los Angeles and Paraguay plays Australia in San Francisco tonight. Captain Clutch. She is Marie-Philippe Poulin, and she needs knee surgery to repair a torn ACL and meniscus, an injury she sustained at the Olympics. Despite basically playing on one leg, Poulin won the PWHL's Playoff MVP Award and the league championship for Les Victoires de Montréal in 2026. For more on these stories, you can visit our website and download the app for local news delivered straight to your phone. For Trending 55, I'm Keith Hopper.
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6: 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There'll be a full-day paddle from the Shaftesbury Ferry to the town of Peace River and a half-day paddle from Strong Creek Park to the town of Peace River. 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

FM, Whitesnake, here I go again on your drive home show for VBV Property Management. In the heat, it's Chris Myers. Going to have some rain on the way for the weekend, also on Sunday. And if that's going to ruin your outdoor plans, well, at least you got a backup, right? Team Canada in World Cup, round of 32 against South Africa. Kickoff is 1 o'clock. And if you're going to put a couple bucks on that, well, they say it's going to be a dead heat. It's going to be an exciting game for sure. Killers on the way on your drive. Here's Jennifer Page, Kicks FM.

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All hit music, Kicks FM, Bare Naked Ladies on your drive home. It's Chris Myers. Sesame Street's got a new album coming out. It's going to feature parody songs. And one of them is Cookie Monster doing a parody of Bruno Mars, I Just Might, called Take a Bite. Love it. Bruno's latest, this one's called Risk It All. Sounds so good in the summertime. It's right here on Kicks FM. For just a

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1: 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I'm Chris Myers, and you got a little more time to get in on our Amanda Marshall contest. That's right, she's going to be playing in Dawson Creek this fall, back after a really long hiatus. You want to win tickets? 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